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1: 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I am

0: Auntie Min?
1: 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Oh yes, I know that Muffin Man, said Mrs. Smith knowingly. Moral of the story, share useful information with your friends.
0: Landia Bajako.
2: 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Kebolehan mengawal emosi.
0: Kebolehan mengawal emosi ne. 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

Hashtag, nimm die Active Dear Two. I'm the new classic, I'm a boss. Yeah, my crew savage, I'm a boss. Udah dengar kita, Intan Aridua. 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